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Baby, I knew about it. I just didn't care.

0: Racing home, only know you love her when you let her go. 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
1: 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Sin locutores, sin historias ajenas, solo música que enamora.

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I have a seat on the same old bench to watch the children play. You know, tomorrow is their future. But for me, just another day. They all gather around me. They seem to know my name. We laugh, tell a few jokes, but it still doesn't ease my pain. I know I can't hide from a memory, though day after day I've tried. I keep saying, she'll be back.

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With all the people I know, I'm still a lonely man. You know, it's funny.

The forgotten poor in need of healing wait for mercy ships. A floating hospital staffed by volunteers, heroes of mercy who donate their time to save lives. To learn more about Heroes of Mercy, go to mercyships.org. Detroit.